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I take one look at you, you're taking me out.

0: 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Watch me now, I'm going down.
1: Me estacio. Mi música.

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